100, the top things we're buying for Father's Day are greeting cards, clothes, a special outing, and gift cards. 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
3: Southbound on I-25. 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Tech Center, this is a crash. Southbound 25 at Orchard, blocking the two left lanes, causing that delay. Southbound I-25 at Orchard, adding about 7 minutes to the drive. Now, northbound I-25, getting into downtown, still a bit crowded from University up to Colfax at about 17 minutes. And 270, a bit slow there, 10 to 12 minutes through Commerce City. Rest of the highway's in good shape, no problems. 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
5: Slow down on I-25. 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Tech Center, this is a crash. Southbound 25 at Orchard, blocking the two left lanes. Causing that delay, southbound I-25 at Orchard, adding about 7 minutes to the drive. Now, northbound I-25, getting into downtown, still a bit crowded from University up to Colfax at about 17 minutes. And 270, a bit slow there, 10 to 12 minutes through Commerce City. Rest of the highway's in good shape, no problems. 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I'm Sid Thielen with traffic on Mix 100.
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There she is, Taylor Swift. And rumor has it, both her and Travis have already tied the knot, that this whole thing that's going to happen over July 4th weekend is just a party for it. I used to

things that I've got. There's Benson Boone on Denver's Best Music Mix 100 on this Father's Day weekend. It's the one time a year that dads get thanked for all those life lessons we ignored until adulthood. Am I right or am I right? It's Zara Larsson now.

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is Morgan Wallen, who could use some anger management classes. I mean, that guy needs to calm down. Marky and I were talking about it, and she even said, she's like, Chapel Roan is even telling Morgan Wallen he needs to calm down. It's Bruno, Mix 100.

So it is National Watch Day. Here's a corny joke for you. What did the digital clock say to the grandfather clock? Look, Grandpa, no hands. Mix 100.

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Getting in your requests like this one from TLC. What do you want to hear? Text me right now, 303-691-1649. 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

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Oh,

There she is, Chapel Roan, Denver's best music, Mix 100. It's Synergy, and Marky and I were talking about Morgan Wallen and how much he needs to take a chill pill. And Marky said, even Chapel Roan is telling him to calm down. Here's Brent.

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Join us downtown next Sunday for the Denver Pride Fest Parade. And guess what? Marky and I are emceeing the parade this year together. So you know that's going to be fun. It's Halsey now on Mix 100.

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I have to head on out before I leave. I want to put a quote to your day. A person who welcomes you warmly today and ignores you tomorrow is not offering you love. I'll see you back here tomorrow.

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0: women are saying goodbye to hard pants and hello to soft pants. 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
1: That sounds like a straight up gangster from the 40s. 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
0: Silky fluid trousers for the summer.
1: Silky trousers. 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
0: He's so trendy. Jeremy, Katie, and Josh in the
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2: So, speaking of the three-day weekend, I was doing a lot of wholesome things with my family, and Katie came in this morning. She's like, I went to Naughty Bingo
3: again
2: and won some adult toys.
3: I did. We actually won this time, and I was so excited.
4: Ooh, what'd you get?
3: I love hanging out. So my friend Amy, she's like one of my besties, and it's like, she's one of those people that we could just hang out the whole day, and I could hang out the whole next day with her, and the next day. She's just so much fun. So we went and stuffed our face full of dumplings and noodles, and then we went to Naughty Bingo, and that place is just so much fun because it's just like regular bingo, but they have adult themes, right? Like the bingos that you get are not just straight across or blackout. There's a little bit more involved with it. So it is so much fun, and we do it, a couple times a month. It's every Saturday, so we try and go as much as we can. But this time kind of threw a wrench in our game plan because we get to the Naughty Bingo thing, and immediately I walk in, and I see somebody that I don't care for.
2: Oh, no.
3: Right? Like somebody who I've known for many, many, many years.
2: I wasn't there.
3: No, I love you, Jared. Come on.
4: I can't.
3: And hate's a strong word. I don't really hate anybody, but I just, like, you know, those
2: people
3: you just
2: want them to
3: don't
2: die.
3: Jive
2: you
3: with.
2: Just want
3: no,
2: them to die.
3: Not even that. You just don't see eye to eye with this person.
2: Is that
3: person,
2: what it is?
3: Right?
2: Okay.
3: And so
2: they can
3: you
2: go to
3: see
2: hell.
3: Them, you make eye contact with them, you know that they see you, and then immediately I'm like, oh, I'm an adult.
4: What do you do?
3: I know. Like, what do you do? Do I have to go say hi to them? Because it's like, clearly I know them, and they know me, and there's history. But I just, like, I was kind of caught off guard a little bit because it was also my brain trying to compute, what are they doing in my place, right? Like, two words colliding.
2: Only I
3: colliding.
2: Can collect naughty
3: exactly,
2: toys
3: only I can event. Do this. So it, like, struck me off guard just a little bit. But then I started to think, I was like, if I go say hi now when everything's just going on, that means I have to say hi the whole time. You know what I mean? Then I'm just like obligated
2: to be friendly
3: to him the whole time. Whereas if I wait to just say goodbye, well, then it's just
2: goodbye,
3: you know,
2: and then you can run out.
3: Yeah, salutations, that's it. I'm out, you
2: so
3: know?
2: So what did you choose?
3: And I also thought, I was like, well, this is risky, because if he comes up and says hi to me, then I'm the bad person, right? Then he's the better person, because
4: he said it
3: hi.
4: First, yeah.
3: So I was really contemplating, but I stuck to my guns. I was like, I'm not going to say hi. And then while I was leaving, I did end up saying hi. And it was awkward, because he was just like, so did you win anything? Is that something I want him to know? Like, you know?
2: Right.
3: I don't want to tell you.
2: Right.
3: You
2: I didn't think about that.
3: And so it's like,
2: so what'd you win?
3: Yeah, exactly.
2: He's making eye contact with you, breathing
3: like
2: heavy.
3: Naughty toys at Naughty
4: sure,
3: Bingo.
4: Sure.
3: That's
4: walking
3: what you
4: out
3: win.
4: With the biggest bag
3: exactly,
4: there.
3: I know. So I was just like, so that was a little awkward in itself, but it lasted all of 10 seconds. So that was way better than I think saying hi and then having the whole time
2: probably the best
3: just
2: move.
3: Being awkward because they know I'm there, right?
2: Yeah. But I think I would have, I like making things awkward though. So
3: I know
2: I
3: you
2: feel
3: do.
2: Like I would have gone all in and just gone right up in the beginning.
3: Yeah.
2: Hey, yeah. Y'all, so and so. Well, don't let anybody in here.
3: Yes, I know.
2: One of those, you know.
3: And it's funny. That is the way, like, those were the two routes I was contemplating. Am I
2: going to
3: get...
2: to make it weird.
3: Yeah, am I going to make it weird? Or am I just going to ignore him until the very end?
2: And especially at that event.
3: I know.
2: Like, it's not like a wholesome, like, wedding or a funeral. Like, I would have made it. Let's start the night off by making it weird.
3: Well, it's funny because they leave, like, little party favors on the table, and I was,
2: like a little
3: thinking about or just like throwing them at him.
2: Like, the eye?
3: Yeah. Just to make it fun and lighthearted, and then I'd say hi. Yeah. I'm like, maybe that's my in for this situation, but the party favors in themselves, I don't know if you want those flying at your face.
2: Well, you know, just that one time in college, you know.
4: Oh, God.
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0: 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The silky trousers. 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
1: 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Silky trousers. He's at it again. Grab your Tommy gun.
0: Silky fluid trousers for the summer.
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0: He's so trendy.
2: Jeremy, Kitty, and Josh in the morning. 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
2: Story out this morning, talking about the biggest signs that you've made it in life. Oh, I have made it. Oh, there's like a whole 15, top 15 list here. A high-end watch made the list. Although I got my vintage Casio. It makes me feel pretty good. Yeah. Luxury handbags. I know a lot of ladies like to flaunt those. The latest iPhone.
3: Okay.
2: Which I'm surprised you guys haven't noticed. I got the 17 gosh. Here.
3: Oh my good, I didn't know.
2: I gotta ask
3: that.
2: You, is that green color kind of girly? I went with
3: no,
2: the green.
3: I like the green.
4: I can't see colors.
2: Yeah.
5: I have no idea.
2: Green, and I had a Ninja Turtle background on it yesterday, and it looked pretty solid. But yeah, I got the latest phone.
4: I love it.
2: I am so in the phase right now when you get a new phone, you're like, you put it down gentle.
3: Oh, yeah. Yeah.
2: You just carefully slide it into your pocket. Scratches. You put it in the cup holder very carefully. Or my last one, I'm like chucking it. I forgot it up in our bedroom the other day, and I was downstairs, and Nicole was upstairs, and we've got like a balcony. I was like, toss me down my phone. And it was like, you know, whoa.
3: You didn't even catch it. So.
2: Yeah. So, yeah, I got the new iPhone. It feels pretty fancy.
4: Nice.
2: So that's going on. Designer shoes, an indoor sauna at home. Enjoy your mold problem. Walk-in closets made the list.
3: Oh, yeah.
2: Like, you know you've made it when you have a walk-in closet.
3: Yeah.
2: A outdoor pizza oven. Those are so pretentious.
3: Yeah, all those.
2: They're so pretentious.
3: High-quality toilet paper, is that on the list? You get the squeezable, fluffy kind.
2: I'm sorry, you're right. That didn't make the list.
3: Yeah, none of that one-ply.
2: No,
3: I'm telling
2: but the
3: you.
2: Outdoor pizza oven's on there. You guys want to come over and make pizza out on the patio? No, I'd like to throw punch you, though.
3: Yeah.
2: And then down on the list was designer cologne. And this kind of gave me the giggles because my kids are in that phase right now. They had just their continuation yesterday, and my son came down, and he was just drenched in cologne.
3: Oh.
2: I was like, dude, one spray, buddy.
3: Yes,
2: that's all you need.
3: It's so funny. At that age, I just gave my best friend's little daughter, she's about to be 13, a huge hug, and when I backed away from her, I could still smell Bath and Body Works all over her. And I just... In the moment, I was like, whoa, that's a strong stench. But I also was very like, I am so glad that that was passed down to the next generation. Because there was a time when I bathed in cucumber and melon.
2: Oh, you should bring that back.
3: You know? So it's like...
2: Now you smell like Buffalo Wild Wings.
3: And I remember when little baby Nana, when she was in that phase, and she would just douse herself in whatever Bath and Body Works spray was popular at the time. And now we have it again. Like, this is something that continues
2: back
3: with the children. I love it.
2: For Easter, I know my daughter got like a whole bunch of that kind of stuff.
3: Yeah.
2: All the sprays, and there's like a foam thing now that they can use in the shower.
3: Oh, yes. There's so many things.
2: Some sort of gel thing. I don't know what the hell she got, but...
3: Your whole top floor probably smells like floral something.
2: It's right? Constantly something being sprayed between my daughter, and then Knick Knack is still big on the body sprays, which I'm all for. She smells great. And then, now my son spritzing his, I don't even know what he's got. It's like, it's
3: the
2: some.
3: Axe?
2: No, it's, I wish it was
3: to
2: axe.
3: Say, like that's...
2: It's some sort of, something generic that my mother-in-law gave him for like a birthday. It's something like Ocean douche or something.
3: No.
2: I don't know what it's called.
3: Not Ocean douche.
4: Got a little of that OD on me today.
2: Sorry about that. No, Ocean Breeze or
3: there you go.
2: Stanky Ocean.
3: Okay.
4: That was your first thought, huh? What?
3: Ocean something.
2: Yeah, Ocean something. Generic, like you'd pick up at like, you know, like a CVS or something. I don't know.
3: That's exactly what a wave smells like.
2: Yes.
3: Yes, exactly.
4: Crashing over each other.
2: I mean, he smells fresh, so.
3: Yeah, I mean,
4: no, you said
3: is,
4: what he
3: right?
4: smells like.
3: Yeah.
2: All right, I'm embarrassed now, so.
3: All right.
2: We're just going to take a minute. I apologize for all the children listening. I changed my mind. I want to just get into this. Let's get into this because I love when we do this kind of stuff where we send out the good vibes, the good mojo to everybody in town. We do the segment at the end of the month, every month, the final show of the month, where we have you guys call in and tell us about the little wins from the month. Something that good happened to you, something you want to brag about, anything positive and uplifting. I think we need it. Everybody's so down in the dumps all the time, complaining about prices and gas and my mother-in-law, blah, blah. So this is your time to shine. I want you to call in and tell us about some of the joy that happened to you over the past 29 days. The best part of May for you.
3: Yeah.
2: So here's our number. We'd love it if you joined us. 303-691-1MIX. 303-691-1649. And I mentioned it a little bit ago. This doesn't have to be something huge. Like, I made, what is it, like, partner, you know,
3: exactly.
2: At my law firm.
3: We bought a house. Like, it doesn't have to be on that level, right?
2: No, yeah. Maybe you picked up a sweet pair of kicks, you know?
3: Exactly.
2: Got some new Vans that I love.
3: Maybe your kid left you alone for the whole day.
2: That's a huge win.
3: That's
2: for
3: a massive
2: win.
3: Way, you know?
2: That's a big
4: got a
2: win.
4: New cell phone, you know? Yeah.
2: But this only works if you guys call in. If nobody calls in, then we're just going to move on and be sad and complain about gas prices.
3: I don't want to be sad.
2: We don't want to complain.
3: No.
2: Let's have some fun. Let's bring some joy. That's what this show is all about. We're very family-focused, family-oriented. Although I did say douche a minute ago,
3: it's okay.
2: I apologize for that.
3: It's okay.
2: That kind of was the best part of my May right there. No, but seriously, guys, let's call in. Let's spread some love. 303-691-1MIX. 303-691-1649. What was your little win from the past 29 days? Here's Julia. Hi, Julia.
0: Hi, how are you?
2: Well, we're super dupes. Tell us about your little win.
0: Well, my little win was today. I got gas for $3.85.
3: No, you didn't. You what? Did you travel back in time to do that?
0: Whoa. How'd you do that? Yes, it is. No. Oh, gosh, no. And it's over on 120th Avenue.
3: Okay.
2: Don't give it away.
3: I know. You keep that
0: secret
3: to yourself.
0: Well, I'm not going to give all of it away. If somebody really wants to go find it, they're going to have to start from the I-25 and head east.
2: All right. Those get on the clues. I-25, you guys.
3: $3.85.
2: Was this gas points or just this was just the price? You didn't have gas rewards or anything like that?
0: Nothing.
2: Wow.
0: Nothing.
2: Look at you.
0: I have nothing. So, you know what? This month has been a great month, though, because my husband had neck surgery and everything went great. We had a friend who was in a car accident, but he didn't get hurt at all. I mean, it's just been a great month.
2: Julia,
0: if you look at it.
2: Why didn't you start with all that?
3: And I love how you took things that happened to you guys, but you're looking at the positive. Like,
2: your husband can now look around.
3: Yeah.
0: We always tell people as we're getting older, we don't have bad days.
3: Yeah.
0: So other people have bad days. We don't. We go, you know what? We've been through all that stuff already, and the little things don't bother us anymore.
2: That's a good mindset. Yes. Good mindset, Julia. Well, thank you for being our first caller, and congrats on those gas prices. And congrats to the Hubs.
3: I know, all of that.
2: He can feel his neck again.
3: I'm glad your friend's okay.
2: Hi, Mary Beth.
1: Hi.
2: Hey, you. What was your little win from the month?
1: My son got a kidney transplant.
2: Hey! That's a big win.
3: Come on.
2: Wow. Do you know who the donor was?
1: No.
2: No? Okay. That's one of those things where you go thank them if they're still around or go thank the family, you know?
3: Yeah. And your son's doing okay, though? Like, he took it okay and everything's okay right now?
1: Oh, yeah. He's doing great.
3: That's good.
2: Love it.
3: Yay,
2: absolutely love it.
3: That's really good to hear.
2: Thank you, Mary Beth. That's a solid second call. What was your little win from the past month? We would love to talk to you guys. It doesn't have to be huge. It can be something small. But phone lines are open. We're spreading the love, spreading the joy this morning. 303-691-1649. Hi, Ed.
5: What's up?
2: You're up, buddy.
3: Morning.
2: What was your win?
5: I was going to say, while I could give a whole TED talk about how awful my mother-in-law is.
2: I beat you. I'll beat you.
5: I don't think so, but I've got a few. So my son got his braces off last week, and he's been smiling so much. I haven't seen that kid smile in a couple years. He's 15 now, and so he's just grumpy all the time.
2: Yeah, but now he can eat gummy bears and popcorn. No problem.
5: Yeah, they even gave him a whole thing of gummy bears when he left. So awesome.
3: I love that they do that. That's awesome.
5: Yeah.
2: That's a big win.
5: And I took my daughter to the fan expo yesterday. Same thing. She usually has RBF 100% of the time. And she found all these things that she was loving. Last week, I went to that Empire Strips Back thing. It's so much fun. If you guys are getting the ads for it, I recommend going.
2: I made the mistake of accidentally clicking on one of those, and now that's all I'm getting on my Facebook feed is the Empire Strips
5: Back. Well, that just means you gotta go.
2: I kinda wanna go. I think that would be kind of a fun date night.
5: It is. It's like you're laughing nonstop. My stomach and cheeks hurt from laughing so
2: Which
5: much.
2: Which cheeks?
5: So.
2: I mean,
5: all of them.
2: I saw some of the videos. There's a lot of cheeks.
5: There are a lot of cheeks.
2: Yeah, buddy.
3: Like a fun field trip. I'm there.
2: And right? Absolutely fantastic. You had an awesome month, buddy.
5: Right.
2: Awesome.
5: Thanks,
2: thank you.
5: Guys.
2: Thank you for calling.
3: Bye.
2: And cheers to June. Katie, say hi to Katie.
6: Hi, Katie.
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2: So if you got a kiddo who's trying to get out into the workforce this summer, make a little extra cash, it sounds like it might be a little bit harder this year, Katie?
3: Yeah, well, they're saying that fewer teens are working summer jobs, and it's both, really. It's the fact that teens have so much more on their plate now than in previous decades, right? You're talking those AP classes, club sports that go all year round. I mean, there's summer internships that they have to do before they get to college.
2: Yeah.
3: There's so many more things now that kids have to do, and adding a job on top of that is almost impossible, you know? And then you have the workforce, the businesses out there who are struggling also, some of them, especially the smaller businesses that typically hire teens, like the amusement parks, the retailers, the restaurants, right? They don't have the funds to pay these new employees. So
2: it's kind of a bummer.
3: I know. It's kind of just like the perfect bad
2: storm. It's a perfect storm, yeah,
3: for this. And also, again, like the people who are out there trying to get jobs, the competition is stiff because there's only so many jobs available. So what it is, it's kind of shocking because they're saying that the projected hiring is to hit the lowest level in nearly 80 years when it comes to summer hiring. So it is a shocking number we're looking at right now. But
2: there's not going to be any lifeguards at the pool this summer.
3: I know. But again, like when I started thinking about it, I was like, oh, there's like, I never had to do all the out of school stuff that they do now. So
2: Because I know my son is doing cross country now, like 5 days a week, 6 days a week. He was just at a little event with the church last night. He's volunteering with their Summer Quest program. So that's going to take up some time.
3: Yeah.
2: On top of like the excessive working out and more running, even when he's not doing cross country. And then I'm going to pile the chores on him.
3: Exactly.
2: For sure.
3: You
2: so,
3: have to.
2: There is that.
3: You have to.
2: But you're right. Yeah. Once you hit that high school, I mean, it's a whole different world now.
3: It is.
2: For summer. If you have a student who's like driven. You know?
3: Yeah.
2: And yeah, it's funny. He is dying to get a job though.
3: Yes.
2: Like he is itching to get out and make a couple bucks.
3: I remember when I was his age and same. I wanted to have my own money. I wanted to spend it the way I wanted to spend it. And here, when I was done with school, I checked out.
2: Yeah.
3: I was like, you know, so I didn't think about school until I went back.
2: Oh, we can
3: tell.
2: Fall,
3: so shut up, Jerry.
2: I've seen your spelling.
3: Uh-huh.
2: This might be kind of good, though, because I have my afternoons free sometimes. Maybe I'll go get one of these jobs that the teens were for the place. Maybe I'll be a lifeguard in the afternoons. Well, I can make a couple bucks during the summer.
3: You can
2: a little
3: take
2: side
3: your
2: hustle.
3: Shirt off and go hang out at the pool. Sir, stop splashing, sir.
2: No, it's going to
3: make
2: more
3: me
2: like,
3: get in the water.
2: Sir, put your third nipple away.
3: Don't scare the children, sir.
2: Actually, that might be beneficial. Nobody will drown because they don't want me and my third nipple in the pool trying to save them. Thank you so much for allowing me to have a day off yesterday. I came in this morning and was kind of perusing the text line a little bit from yesterday's show. And from what I'm gathering, I'm guessing you guys did something to the effect of, why is Jeremy out today? Text us your wrong answers.
3: Wrong answers only. Yay, I'm glad you picked that up.
2: Some of those were pretty darn funny.
3: It was hilarious.
2: Apparently, am I clumsy or something?
3: Many people
2: said I fell down.
3: Yeah.
2: What's that all about?
3: You fall down a lot. Yeah,
2: I do?
3: I mean, you know, you're the one
2: I fell down the stairs once. One time.
4: Jeremy's laying down somewhere because he fell down.
3: We just assume you're clumsy and you run into
2: everything. Oh, well, thank you for that.
3: Yeah. That's the image we get.
2: I got to work on that persona immediately.
3: Exactly,
2: I have my tightrope walking class today.
3: Don't fall.
2: There's multiple ones about me stepping in the dog poop out in the backyard and tracking it through the house and everything. So a lot of people said maybe I stepped in dog poop again.
3: We really like the one that said he's moving in with his mother-in-law.
2: So oh, Lord, no.
3: The day off. Yeah.
2: Oddly enough, I was with my mother-in-law yesterday. Oh, Lord, help me.
3: Yeah.
2: I think one of my favorites on there, though, was that Jeremy was getting another vasectomy. So I guess the first one didn't stick, so I had to go back in yesterday and get it redone.
5: It's a real man.
2: Yeah. No.
3: So, man, they had to do it twice.
2: Yeah. No, you know, over the years, I've missed out on some family stuff, some kids stuff, because we are in here so early. And I was like, you know what? Not this year. I'm gonna enjoy my kiddos this year, because we had a couple big moves. My son moving out of middle school into high school.
3: Yeah.
2: So I wanted to go to his continuation. And then my daughter leaving elementary school to go into middle school. And I wanted to attend those little mini commencement ceremonies. And I did yesterday morning. And it was, I'm glad I went.
3: Yeah, because you can't get those back, Jeremy.
2: You can't.
3: Like, I'm glad you went, too.
2: Well, thank you. And it was so sweet. And, yeah, I cried a couple times.
3: Aww.
2: Aww. Gee, I feel like I'm going to cry now. But, no, I went. It was great. It was really special to enjoy time with the kiddos and Nick Nack and the rest of the family and my mother-in-law. So anyway, I took a little time off yesterday to enjoy real life, because you missed some of that with this show. I will say one of the highlights yesterday, though, was going to breakfast afterwards. We went to a great little place I'd never been to, and I live fairly close to, you know, a little Old Town Morrison. But they got the Cow Eatery there.
3: Oh,
2: it's a little breakfast spot that's it's a hopping joint. It's every time I drive by the Cow, the parking lot is full. And I was like, how about a random Thursday, you know, like at 10, 11? And we went up there and we got right in.
3: Good.
2: Really good breakfast. Got to rave about that. Not cheap, but great breakfast. And the highlight, though, was all of us sitting down, wondering what we're going to order. I didn't really know what my son was going to order until the waitress came over and she's taking everybody's order. And she gets to him. And she's like, what would you like to have, buddy? He goes, I want the hangover omelet.
3: That's funny.
2: We all just were like, why is that so funny to hear a kid order the hangover omelet?
3: And he probably ordered it just so he could say hangover omelet.
2: No, he didn't
3: omelet.
2: Even, he doesn't even know what that is, because we all started laughing. And he's like, what? And we're like, do you even know what a hangover is? And he's like, no, I have no idea. And so it led to a pretty good laugh with the waitress. And it was like, yeah, he was up late last night. He was partying at Red Rocks and tearing it up. So extra meat on that omelet.
3: Oh, and a shot of whiskey. Hair of the dog, okay?
2: A little hair of the dog for him. I was like, that's pretty good. I'll take the hangover omelet.
3: It's coming out of the little baby mouth.
2: It's like, oh, man. You'll learn what that is. You're going into high school now. You'll probably learn at some
3: point.
2: Yes,
3: exactly.
2: So anyway, had a really good good day, good morning yesterday. So thank you again, and I promise I won't take any more time off until July. Okay,
3: you better not. You are definitely missed around here.
2: Well, thank you. That's very kind. Thank you for filling in. You guys are rock stars.
3: It is hard to be on your side of things.
2: There's a lot going on over here, huh?
3: So much going on, and it just, like, you forget how intense that side of things are. So welcome back, Jeremy. We definitely miss you
1: with open arms. Yeah,
3: we miss you. I like to sit over here.
2: Did you screw up a lot yesterday?
3: I don't think I did. No, like,
2: okay, good.
3: I don't know. The boss said a few things, but I wasn't really listening.
2: You know, it's part of his gig. He's got to say something.
3: That's what I thought. I was like, I'm gonna let you talk.
2: I'm gonna
3: let you talk.
5: Turn it up. Yeah. 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
2: Here's what Tessa had to say. A few months ago, my best friend and I decided to get matching tattoos together as kind of a friendship loyalty thing. Honestly, it was mostly her idea in the beginning, and she kept talking about how cool it would be to have something permanent that symbolized our friendship forever. The plan was that I'd get half of a butterfly tattooed on the side of my hand, and she would get the other half on her hand, so when we put our hands together, it would make one butterfly. Oh, that's not tacky at all. That's beautiful. Oh, that's so magical.
3: That's the
2: bestie
3: thing to do.
4: That white girl right there.
2: Something that people would do. We went together to the tattoo shop. I went first, but while they were tattooing me, she started getting really anxious and queasy. She said that she felt sick and that she might pass out, and that she didn't think she could do it that day, her tattoo.
3: No.
2: I understood, and I told her that we could always come back at another time. Well, now it's been 3 months, you guys.
3: Oh.
2: Not only has she still not gotten the tattoo, but now she avoids talking about it completely, and I'm getting more irritated because this tattoo is right on my hand, and I can't hide it.
3: Right?
2: It's embarrassing having to explain. What makes me even more upset is that she's the one who originally pushed this whole idea. I probably would have never gotten a hand tattoo in the first place if we weren't just doing it together.
3: Oh.
2: She said, I've talked to my friends. They're split. Some say nobody should ever feel pressured into getting a tattoo they don't want and to let it go. Others think if she changed her mind, at least she owes me an honest conversation. So now I need to know. Am I wrong for being upset that she backed out? Or do I need to accept that she changed her mind and move on? She put... Or, in all caps, how do I make her go get her damn friendship tat?
3: Right?
2: Would love
3: Hold
2: your thoughts.
3: Down.
2: That's from Tessa. If you want to sound off about this, oh, Lord, I wish you would.
3: I know.
2: This is good, you
3: Whoa.
2: Guys. 303-691-1649. Tessa and her bestie. Should we give her bestie a name?
3: Yeah.
2: Janessa? I don't know.
4: Tessa sure. and Janessa.
2: Tessa and Janessa, you guys. Tessa went in, got half the butterfly on her hand. Janessa got sick and anxious and said, I can't do it now. And now it's been 3 months, and there's no friendship tattoo, which is really classy arse tattoo, isn't it?
3: It is.
2: That's a classy
3: well,
2: tat.
3: Well, they can fly away together.
2: Yay! We would love to hear from you guys. Sound off for Show Wants to Know. What should Tessa do about this? 303-691-1MIX, 303-691-1649. Katie, why do I feel like this is something you would have done in North Dakota with
3: oh
2: a friend?
3: Oh, my goodness.
2: Just
3: like,
2: a hunch.
3: I have a friendship tattoo. Like, I do.
2: Thank you.
3: I do. It's the frog instead of the monkeys, but it's see no, speak no, hear no evil. But
2: and
3: we got
2: frogs.
3: We got frogs.
2: Did you
3: instead.
2: Do it with two other friends? Then?
3: Yes, I
2: Which
3: did.
2: Which one's yours?
3: So mine is the speak no evil, ironically enough.
2: Ironic.
3: And I talk for a living. But yeah, so I've done the friendship tattoo. Thankfully, they did theirs.
2: Where's the frog?
3: It's on my ankle.
4: Is it?
2: How have I never seen this? Yeah. Put your foot up there. Get that size 12 up there and let me take a look at that.
4: Oh, look at that.
3: Yeah, see? It's a
2: That's a frog,
3: frog,
2: huh?
4: It's a frog.
2: It looks like a it looks like a lily pad, honestly.
3: It does not. Stop it. It looks just like a cartoon frog.
2: Different.
3: But yeah, I've been there. I've done it. So this is interesting to me.
2: Well, at least you didn't back out, but
3: yeah.
2: Tessa's friend Janessa did. Tessa was going to go with her best friend to get matching tattoos, and it was the best friend's idea. We're calling her Janessa. So Tessa and Janessa, we're going to go to the tattoo shop. And get butterflies, a half a butterfly on one hand and a half a butterfly on the other hand for the friend. And then when they put them together, oh my God, it's the whole butterfly.
3: Oh my God, it fly away.
2: Sounds kind of tacky, but...
3: friendship tattoos are a thing.
2: It's I don't want to. There's probably a lot of people out there like that. But
3: yes, I got a friendship tattoo.
2: It's a little tacky.
3: Josh has
4: I did
3: a friendship
4: too.
3: Tattoo.
2: Yeah. Well, at least you guys followed through with it.
3: We
2: so
3: did.
2: That's
4: we
3: good.
4: Did.
2: Janessa did not. So what should Tessa do about this? 303-691-1649. I will say we had a few people on the line. But we answered a few off the air, too, and they had potty mouths, so we can't put that on the air.
3: Yeah.
2: So if you are clean-spoken, 303-691-1649, I did not want to take the risk with those. But hi, Pam. Welcome to the show.
5: Hi. Thank you for having me.
2: Well, top of the morning to you. What do you think Tessa should do about this tacky tattoo?
5: I think, first of all, I think she should just get it removed and be mad at the friend.
3: Okay.
2: Well, who's paying for that, though? Like, to go to get it removed now?
5: Oh, I don't know. It just, I think hand tattoos are kind of,
2: easy.
5: You have to explain them all. You have to explain them all the time. So I just think she can be mad at the friend and just, I'd say get the darn thing removed. That's my opinion.
2: Most of the people I'm seeing on the text line are saying that the friend is essentially just maybe ghosting her in general now. It's not about the tattoo anymore. Your friend is just slowly backing away from you, period. So I don't know if there's been a reconsideration on the friend side, if she wants to be friends with Tessa. The whole thing's a little weird. The whole thing's a terrible idea to begin with.
3: Well, I mean, again, if you're following through, it's not so bad because that's something that you can have for the rest of your friendship together, you know? I know a lot of friends who stayed friends and they have their tattoos, you know?
2: Are they all in prison now?
3: No, stop it. Like, it is not completely uncommon thing to do, is what I mean.
2: You know? A lot of people are saying if she talked you into it, then yeah, she kind of owes you. And then a lot of people are saying at this point, just go in and finish the butterfly another way and move on with your life.
3: Yeah.
2: I don't know how they would do that. How would they do that, Pam? Put the other half on the palm side?
3: Or
2: maybe?
5: I have no idea.
2: I don't know.
3: What if Tessa just gets the other half on her back of her hand and then she's got the whole butterfly and then she can just
2: do this with her hands?
3: Exactly.
0: I'm a butterfly.
3: She can just get it going by herself. She doesn't need nobody to do it, right? Like,
4: random tattoo.
2: That looks tacky and ridiculous when you're doing that.
3: What do you mean? It's my metamorphosis moment. I'm going. I'm flying into the sky.
2: You get metamorphosis put on your back, like across your shoulder blade.
3: But it's spelled wrong.
2: Yeah. Oh, that's hilarious.
3: Perfect.
2: Good morning. Thank you, Pam. Good morning, Mix. Who's this?
1: It's Vanessa.
2: Hi, Vanessa. What do you think Tessa should do, Vanessa?
1: So here, I just popped in my mind. Do you remember? I might be dating myself, but remember, this sounds like a case for Judge Wapner and the People's Court.
2: Dun dun dun.
3: Judge Wapner.
2: Dun dun dun. Yeah, she's like how? How? Why?
1: Just kidding.
2: No, it does actually. Like yeah, no. You know, she's like, I could sue you because of this. Maybe
3: the plaintiff coming in. Yeah.
2: Dun dun dun. So no, but really, what should Tessa do about this, Vanessa?
1: She can't. Well, here's the deal, right? Obviously, she can't do anything, right? Unless this girl steps up and does the right thing and offers to, like, at least pay for it. What can you do? She's up a creek.
2: She's up a creek, huh? She can get a little creek tattooed on her other hand.
1: Yeah. Or maybe like a rowboat or something where the butterfly lands on the rowboat.
3: That's perfect. You would only need half a butterfly for that. See, that's
1: right.
3: Thinking outside the box
2: funny.
3: Here.
2: Very
3: I like
2: funny.
3: That.
2: All right. Well, thank you for your call. You have a great day.
1: Thank you.
2: Okay, so I think the logical explanation on this, in multiple messages coming in, they said just get the other half of the butterfly on your other hand.
3: Yeah, yeah. Like,
2: so then you can lock them together.
3: Metamorphosis.com.
2: Yes. That's, I think, going to be your logical explanation for this, Tanessa, is give your friend the boot and then just get it on your other hand, I think.
3: Well, and I think maybe your next tattoo, you get it in a place where you can hide it, right?
4: Have Janessa go first.
3: Go first or whatever friend you decide to get it with.
2: Next time, butt crack tattoos. That's what I'm saying.
4: There you go.
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2: Really quick, Colorado residents across the Front Range are reporting a massive increase in some wildlife sightings this spring. Mostly like foothills, mountain areas. A bit of a population boom when it comes to chipmunks.
3: Oh, yeah.
2: Little chipmunks are everywhere.
3: They're so cute, though.
2: Damn, they're cute, right?
3: Oh, they're so, and they got the little stripe down their back. Oh, so adorable.
2: You just want to take them home with you.
3: So cute.
2: Yeah, there's a chipmunk invasion going on right now. They say there's been some ideal conditions for food growth and breeding this year, which sounds like an afternoon with Katie.
3: Stop.
2: But some of that wet weather we just had kind of spurred a bunch of growth for little things that they eat, and the warmer weather, I guess, has led to some of the breeding. They're ready to get it on.
3: That's a perfect storm for these little chipmunks.
2: So people have been posting videos online showcasing the chipmunks just flooding hiking trails and parks and backyards and campgrounds. And they say they're adorable for about 10 seconds. And then people are complaining that they're just everywhere and they're into everything. Yeah. And especially if you're trying to do a garden, they're just attacking these gardens, I guess, this year and eating all your asparagus or whatever the hell you're growing. But they are so cute, right?
3: Who knew that they liked food and alone time so much, though? Well, like, that's funny.
2: Have you seen those little cheeks when they pack all those seeds in there?
3: What cheeks?
2: Yeah,
3: anyway.
2: Big old cheeks. I will tell you, if you guys are looking for a quick little getaway with your family this year, we went up to St. Elmo, a little historic ghost town in Colorado. It's up near Buena Vista. It's St. Elmo. And it's just like an 1880s mining town that's been really well preserved. It's a cute little town. But there is a chipmunk infestation in this little town. And you can go into the little general store and buy bags of seeds and go out and feed all the chipmunks. And they will straight up just, we sat there and they crawled all over you. They're all over your legs. They just go after you. The kids absolutely adored it.
3: That sounds like a good time.
2: I think you would go. I mean, you love getting out and hiking and getting into the outdoors.
3: And chipmunks crawling all over me sounds awesome. I don't know why, but that sounds like so much fun.
2: It's probably the most action you've actually received in a while.
3: Hey!
2: Katie, you got an update on squeezy butter?
3: I do. Well, yes, my daughter, baby Nana, had me out hunting for the little stress toy that they have. You know, all the kids are obsessed with the little stress toys that you squeeze and stuff, and they come in fun shapes and sizes.
2: The little kids?
3: Yes, the one that's trendy now is the little squeezy butter,
2: Your daughter?
3: And I could not find this thing. I went to Target. I went to Walmart. We talked about it on the show here. And then so many people reached out to me about it. I'm not kidding you. I had message requests on Instagram. Like, we weren't even friends, but people thought it was in my best interest to know where the squeezy butter was. So
4: Are they telling you where it is?
3: Where I can get the squeezy butter. So first of all, thank you to all of the Mix fam who reached out to me and helped me track down a squeezy butter for my little baby nut. Because she has two now. She's so excited. But there's other things that people are looking for. And I had no idea this was so popular. But have you heard about the squeezy apple, Jeremy?
2: Can't say that I have.
3: Oh, my God. The squeezy apple is all the rage right now.
2: That's what I used to call my booty, though.
3: Yeah, right?
2: You want a little of that squeezy apple?
3: I can see why. Mm-hmm. All those seeds in it.
2: Come here, girl.
3: But, yeah, so many people are looking for the squeezy apple now. And again,
2: does it look like an apple, I'm guessing?
3: It does. Looks just like a big red apple.
2: Let me look it up.
3: And, again, like, people are just clamoring for this thing. But it's not just the apple. Can you guess what other object people love to squeeze?
2: Peach.
3: I
2: can't say it on the air because we have a lot of children listening right now.
3: It's the squeezy cheese.
2: Of course.
3: I think that's just fun to say.
4: I have one of those, Katie.
3: Do you really? Yeah, a squeezy cheese?
4: Yes, I do. It's a block of cheese stress ball. I got it years ago. But yes, I have a squeezy cheese.
3: And it's
2: here
3: so
2: it is, $4.99, slow-rising realistic cheese block.
3: Slow-rising cheese block.
2: Soft stress relief toy.
3: Oh,
2: cute.
3: So
2: squeeze original sensory fidget novelty toy.
3: And And again, they're so popular with the kids, right? And I think it's definitely just the you know, it's the fact that it's a piece of cheese, first of all, that just
2: so
3: makes
2: many
3: it
2: adults
3: funny.
2: Have this then.
3: Well, again, it's I think it's just because it's trendy. And again, the squeezy part, I get it, because we've had these little stress balls around for forever. I mean, people who sit at desks, they keep their, you know, hands strong by using the stress balls. They say that that's a big part of, you know, your strength is your grip. So I understand why they're so popular, but it is insane that one of these things will go viral, say the cheese shape, and then you can't find them anywhere. And not only that, but the markup after is insane.
2: So scoop them up and resell them, right?
3: Well, I think that's probably a good side hustle for some people, but I would feel bad. Like, I would feel awful buying something for $5 and then charging someone three times as much for it. I don't think that's my side
2: hustle. Well, that makes one of us.
3: I know. You would have no problem with it.
2: Let's get it done.
3: I don't know if it's just, I don't know what it is.
2: Supply and demand, girl.
3: That feels bad to me to take it and then sell it. Yeah, I could never own a business because I would just feel so bad.
2: Just take whatever you want.
3: I know. It's going to a good home.
2: They got a squeezy Swedish fish.
3: Ooh.
2: They got a squeezy hamster. You squeeze it and the eyes pop out, it looks
3: like. Okay.
2: Alicia just wrote in on the text line. You got to see the squeezy peach.
3: Oh, see, squeezy peach. You're right. You called it, Josh.
0: Told you.
2: It's the perfect thing to squeeze.
3: Yes.
2: Squeezy peach.
3: And that's kind of the fun. So when I went up to North Dakota, I found a little squeezy that I thought the baby Nana would love. It was a little squeezy axolotl. One of those lizards.
2: Yeah, that's pretty cute.
3: That always look like they're smiling. They're so cute. And I saw one because that's part of the fun is you buy these squeezies hoping that you are ahead of the trend. Like, I bought the cheese before the cheese is popular. Well, look at me go.
2: There's a loaf of bread.
3: Yes. See? And so it's kind of, that's part
2: of
3: the
2: milkshake.
3: Is which trend are you going to jump on? Are you going to get the one that actually hits, you know? I just think it's fascinating that, and it's a little cheaper than, like, laptops and iPads and phones that kids want,
2: and
3: right?
2: Hookers.
3: Exactly. Way cheaper than a hooker. But I'm just
2: that's
3: saying,
2: that's an expensive stress reliever.
3: If your kid wants an iPad, get him a little stress toy.
2: Yeah, that's exactly what they want. Skip the Apple Store and get him a squeezy gummy bear.
3: Here's a squeezy cheese. You're welcome.
2: There's so much squeezy stuff, though.
3: So much. So much.
2: My God, there's everything.
3: So there
2: the
3: you go.
2: The squeezy carrot. There's a squeezy Stitch from Lilo and Stitch.
0: Oh, that's cute.
3: Yes.
2: Oh, this is a weird one. The squeezy prostate.
3: Oh.
2: Oh. That's a. Oh, that one's not sold out.
0: Wonder why.
3: I feel shocked.
2: Hey, I'm going to scoop them up and resell them.
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2: We're going to be throwing open the phone lines. We got to talk to you girls. We really do. Yeah. Why is that, Katie Cat?
3: Well, because yesterday I was in the store. I was at the self-checkout, and I'm rummaging for my wallet, right? And it's all the way down at the bottom of my purse. So I grab it, and I pull it out, and at the same time, three packets of Texas Pete hot sauce fell out of my purse.
2: Yes.
3: And not only that, like, I had many condiments in there. There was some soy sauce. There was a Chick-fil-A sauce packet in there. And I keep condiments in my purse at all times. Like, you never know when you're going to need some umami, right? So that's why we were talking about this. And I was like, I guarantee you ladies have food and other random things in their purse like that.
2: First things first.
3: What?
2: That's going to come in handy one day when you are stranded in a blizzard and you've come off the side of the road and you're down in a ditch where nobody can see you.
3: That's what I mean.
2: And you're going to survive off your condiment packets.
3: It is my survival instincts as to why I have condiments in my purse. I mean, hot mustard isn't there for nothing.
2: It's going to save your life one of these days. I guarantee you that.
3: Thank you.
2: Second, phone lines are open. I would love to talk to all the ladies out there carrying around your designer purses.
3: Yeah.
2: Or your Walmart purse. I don't care. What's the weird, unique, interesting thing that you have either right now in your purse or that you have in the past?
3: Yeah.
2: You did that thing where you dumped it out on the bed before a night out, right?
3: That's where that is.
2: To swap purses.
3: Yes.
2: And you're like, what the hell is that doing in there? One of my most favorite stories is from my wife, Nick Nack, who dumped her purse out one day. And a chicken nugget came out.
3: In case she gets lost and needs some sustenance, there's that chicken nugget.
2: Chicken nugget.
3: See?
2: Was in her little Coach purse that she had. And so, yes, one of the kids or something had happened, and there was a chicken nugget in the purse. So she's like, what the heck? It was, it looked like it was still edible, too.
3: Oh, I'm sure.
4: Probably was.
2: Not going to lie. I should have taken a bite out of it.
3: Staple.
2: I should have found you with the condiments. I dipped it into something.
3: I used to have just a bottle of hot sauce in my purse, but that was really hard to get through customs and through the, you know, on an airplane.
2: Too much liquid.
3: That's why I started with the packets, because they don't flag those. So you can get right through security, no problem.
2: Well, listen, I know all you ladies are listening because you were just belittling me on the text line.
3: Good job, ladies.
2: So come on. We want to talk to you. Think about your purse. Past, present, now, whatever. What's the weird stuff that you guys are carrying around? That thing is like a black hole. No Name wrote in and said, I have two screwdrivers in my purse right now. No idea why. Somebody wrote in and said, Jer, I'll up your wife's chicken nugget. I once found a meatball in my purse after an Olive Garden trip.
3: On top of spaghetti, right?
2: All covered in cheese.
3: You lost my poor meatball.
2: And somebody sneezed. Sarah wrote in and said, I actually just dumped out my purse 2 days ago, and there was a receipt in there from Borders Books.
3: Oh,
2: she says, apparently my purse is a museum. Yeah, how long has Borders been closed down?
3: Yeah.
2: It might be time to get yourself a new purse, girl. 303-691-1649 if you'd like to sound off about the things that are lurking down in your purse. Here is Abby. Hi, Abby.
5: Hi.
2: Hi. You're so sweet. What do you have in your purse?
5: Well, I mean, occasionally, I mean, I've been accused of having everything in my purse. My kids can need tweezers or a pair of scissors or a crayon, and I've got it all. It's a thing. But my kids evidently thought that I needed one day to zip up dog food in my purse to go, that I needed it zipped up in the pockets of my purse.
3: Oh.
2: Hey, you never know when you might come across a stray, right?
3: Random that kibble.
5: Well, you never know. I mean, I have four dogs, so you never know if I have another one, just a to-go dog. Or
4: something. To-go.
5: The worst of it was that she added a little bit of the wet dog food that I had.
2: Oh no, Abby!
5: Just a little bit. It wasn't enough to make a big, you know, huge mess, but enough. It was enough.
2: That's hilarious. You know what? It's funny, though. You hit the nail on the head, like being a mom, you know, like you can go to Knick Knack and be like, hey, do you have nail clippers and a Band-Aid and three hair ties? And she'll be like, yeah, here you go.
3: Right? Probably.
5: Absolutely. Do you have peanut butter? Do you have a sandwich in there? Yeah, I do.
3: How'd you know?
2: You know what is shocking with my wife is the amount of random, like, granola bars that she also has in her purse. Like, there's constantly granola bars just hanging out in the bottom of the purse. Like, if you're... Go ahead.
5: it, you always need one. You always have a protein bar, a granola bar. You always need something. And when you, I tote around, I have five. So if I'm toting around three of my five, then I always have a, what they call a snack bag. It's just a little square, like, tote. And I always have snacks in there. You know, it could be chips, granola bars, fruit snacks, whatever, juice, everything.
2: I need to hang out with you. I need an applesauce packet and a fruit strip immediately, Abby.
3: Yeah, well, when you have five kiddos, Abby, one of them's always hungry, right?
5: Yeah. You know, then you carry a thermal one for, you know, cheese sticks. And you gotta be prepared.
2: You are on duty. Abby, thank you for the laughs. Great call. Have a great day.
5: Absolutely.
2: All right,
5: thank
2: bye.
5: You.
2: Yeah, bye-bye.
3: Bye, Abby.
2: If any other ladies want to sound off, Josh is grabbing the lines, ringing here. 303-691-1649. Hang tight. He's going to talk to you here in a second. Here is Sarah. Hi, Sarah.
0: Hi.
2: Hey, girl. Somebody wrote in, it was a Hot Angela. She says, I have an entire pharmacy in my purse. So she lists, like, everything. Neosporin, aspirin, Tylenol, an inhaler, and, like, the list goes on and on and on.
3: Compression,
2: right, exactly. Eye drops. So funny. So what's in your purse, Sarah?
0: My daughter wants to tell you.
2: Oh, she did? Okay.
3: Okay.
1: My mom has emergency sugar packets in her purse.
2: Emergency sugar packets?
3: What's the sugar for?
1: It's for if I keep on talking and she's talking to her friends.
2: Nuh-uh. She gives you sugar packets just to make you quiet?
1: Yeah.
3: That's funny.
2: You got a funny mom.
3: She told on you.
2: You got a
0: not quite true. It's when she get out of hand, gets too wild. I have to calm her down with sugar.
2: Oh yeah, that'll bring her right down.
3: Yeah, I know,
2: pump
3: right?
2: Some sugar into her, Sarah.
0: Actually, it does.
2: Uh huh. You're acting crazy. Eat some sugar.
3: Calm down, kid.
2: Calm down, honey.
3: That's funny.
0: Yeah, go to school. Say bye.
1: Bye.
2: Okay, bye.
3: Have fun at school. Oh, how cute. She totally told on her mom. She
2: just wants me to shut up, so she gives me sugar packets. Okay, that is dang funny right
3: That's
2: there.
3: Good.
2: Josh is saying we need to talk to Kelly because she's ready to shank somebody at any moment.
3: Oh, goodness.
2: Hi, Kelly.
4: Hi.
2: Hey, girl. All right, so what's the unique thing in your purse?
4: Well, I have a pocket knife in my purse that's not mine.
2: Uh-oh. Are you an accessory to a crime?
4: No, we went to the sand dunes, and my son was running around and just playing up and down the hills, and he saw something black sticking out, and he picked it up. And it was a pocket knife, and so I threw it in my purse, not knowing what else to do with it, and it's still there.
2: Whoa, yeah, what do you do with that?
3: I know.
2: I think I would throw that away, because it could be used in a crime. Now your handprints are all over it.
3: Now you're an accessory.
4: Oh, no!
2: But side note, too, it's a good thing he found that. You don't want to be rolling around in the sand and get, you know, shanked in the back or something.
4: Well, and he just told me that it was open when he found it, which I didn't realize. So he kept someone from getting hurt.
2: Yeah, he's a hero.
3: Wow.
2: Take him to lunch today and buy him some new Nikes, okay?
4: He'd love that.
2: All right, Kelly. Thank you for calling. Have a great day.
3: From JKJ.
4: Thank you. You too.
2: All right, bye.
3: Bye, Kelly.
2: So there's a couple funny ones on the text line.
3: Yeah, well, this one from Angela, total boy mom right here, right? She says, I rarely carry a purse. The other day, I took it to the grocery store. When I went to get my wallet, my son's baseball cup was in there.
2: Oh,
3: oh, it's so gross. And then Linda, she texted in and said that she saw a spider in her purse twice last week.
2: Really?
3: Oh, my God. That
6: Absolutely
3: would freak
6: not.
3: Me out.
6: Get rid of the purse.
2: In my purse.
3: Her coworkers were very impressed with her vocabulary, is what she
2: said. She strung a few together, huh?
3: Came up with some new words there. But, yeah, there's, you know what? The purse is a place of mystery. You never know what's going to be in there. Even if it is your purse, chances are you didn't put something in there. So,
2: well, that's funny you bring that up because two came in from ladies talking about their husbands. One, she says, I got another Target candle and it's hiding in my purse right now because I don't want my husband to find another candle at the house. The second one came in and said, my husband snuck a potato into my purse while we were wandering around the grocery store. It's a purse potato. She's like, it's been in there for about a week. That's funny.
3: That's going to get stinky.
2: I think so. It's going to start growing things, yeah. Right? And then Rachel wrote in and said, guys, I have a tiny fan in my purse. And she goes, well, you know, menopause.
3: Oh, yeah.

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I just saw an interview where Zara Larsson was singing this song a cappella. And man, girls got some pipes, huh? New music, it's Midnight Sun on Mix 100.

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And I don't think this new Ariana Grande song is about her fans. She just had a show in LA last week, and she gave a tearful speech where she called her fans her safe presence. It's I Hate That I Made You Love Me on Mix.

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Happy Father's Day to all the dads out there. I'm Katie, and I want to give a special Happy Father's Day to my dad in heaven, Richard. I think about you every day. I miss you every day. 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

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Happy Saturday. I'm Nina Blanco, and a woman went viral because her favorite snack is salsa. 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

0: 100 is going to be walking in the Denver Pride Parade again this year on Sunday, June 28th. 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

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I don't know why the Cavaliers did this, but they auctioned off the seats that celebrities sat in at their games, and the highest selling seat was, of course, Taylor Swift's for $7,000. 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

0: 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What's a nickname you've had before?
1: When I was 8 years old, I nicknamed myself Audrey Poopa for some reason.
0: Wait, what?
1: Audrey Poopa.
0: Audrey Poopa. Okay, does it have to do with your last name or something, or were you just joking around?
1: Yeah, I was just 8 years old, and I thought it was really funny, and now my whole family still calls me it. So.
0: Oh, no. That's the 8-year-old karma right there.
1: No, definitely.

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I'm Nina Blanco, and the top things we are buying for Father's Day are greeting cards, clothes, a special outing, and gift cards. And honestly, most of those are easy enough last-minute gifts. So if you haven't figured it out yet, do it by tomorrow.

0: 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I don't know about you, but this is my unofficial summer anthem. And you're hearing it on Mix 100 on a beautiful Saturday right now. So turn it up. This is Zara Larsson, Midnight Sun.
1: It's a nightmare when you can still see the light. Can't find me.

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0: heard a Men in Denver. What do you got going on this weekend?
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0: Oh, we got to keep it a secret. Well, happy Father's Day to him and all the dads out there in the Mile High. Hopefully they get to have an exciting day just like your hubby gets.
1: All right. Well, thanks so much.

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0: 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To soft pants, the silky trousers. 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
1: 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He's at it again. Grab your Tommy gun.
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1: 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Somebody give me a sarsaparilla. We got to get this guy immediately.
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